0: you over it when you least expect it. 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It was hard letting you go, but it's for the better, I guess. It was too loud, it was burning, and I think we'll see each other soon someday, when we least expect it. Take care. Bye-bye.
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1: 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Louis Jordan et ses Timpani Five se croient seuls au bar de l'hôtel Ain't Nobody Here But Us Chickens.

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Sweetheart, I ask no more than this. Kiss the bill.

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Babe, give me your lips for just a moment. My imagination will make that moment live. Give me what you alone can give. Kiss the bills.

0: Option musique.
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2: Just trying to get out of the maze, do my thing, be myself, not overthink, asking myself too much.